So come out here. And you know, I decided to go. I want to buy a bench juice. I want to buy a bench juice. I want to buy a bench juice. I want to buy a bench juice. I want to buy a bench juice.

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5: But particularly to Christ our Lord, in whom you were baptized and who is now calling you and all of us gathered here to bear fruit in our Christian life. Celebrating the feast of Saint Alphonsus Liguori, who was once like you, is also our duty today, because the church gives seem to us have a good example for yielding happy fruits or good fruits. Right from his childhood, Alphonsus loved Jesus and committed himself to him all his life. He was very successful in almost all his works. That is to say that he bore many good fruits in his life, Christian life.
0: Umukuru w'essomero lya Uganda Matters na Miryango Junior Boys School, Sister Nabukalu Immaculate Leticia, yasiimye Omukama olw'okubajjirawo ekirwadde eky'Ebola, kubanga guno omukolo yali amanyi nti gugenda kubeera ku mutimbagano, naye n'agamba nti Mukama kikoze mu ngeri y'enjawulo. 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
6: Na Miryango Junior Boys and the Catholic faith are inseparable. We are school built on the Catholic faith. Therefore, any day that unites us in such a way remains one of the days, the biggest days in that time. And today, this day is one of the biggest days in our second term. 140 learners make their commitment in faith, as you already heard, and then 177 who have received their first Holy Communion. So those of you who have just received your first Holy Communion, we want to congratulate you in a very, very special way. Our dear brides, both of you, those who have made their commitment in faith, and those who have just received your first Holy Communion, the church all over has witnessed and will always judge you. I pray that you may always be guided by the Holy Spirit, so that you keep your faith in Christ.
0: Polisi wamuna amaje baagumbuludde abatuuze ku kyalo Luteete mu tawuni kansa ye Kasangati ababadde bagenze okulonda ssentebe waabwe oluvannyuma lw'okulonda okwaliyo nga 28 ogw'omusanvu okuyiika. 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
4: So here you are, you're going to be ordained in this time when the church is focusing on the youth. So be sure that your apostolate to the youth is successful, and I pray for you. Becoming a deacon or a priest is a calling to which you have said yes. But this calling is a very important responsibility to which you are to serve God and the people. So today is a big turning point in your life. The readings of today speak very well of the work you are expected to do. St. Paul is teaching us to work with humility. You should be the happiest if I send you to the poorest parish, because that is where we are most needed.
0: Reverend Father Johnson Mutu akubiriza abakirisitu n'abantu b'omutima omulungi okweyongera okuwagira obuweereza bwabwe.
5: Thank you so much, my Lord Bishop, for all the guidance that you have given us until today. We also want to thank the Vocations Director of Arua and all the Vocations Directors of different congregations for the work well done. The priests and the deacons you see newly ordained today.
0: Fiona Onzima, umbaka wa Ivu West, mulukiiko olukulu olw'eggwanga ekisangibwa mu Arua, ku lwa gavumenti yasabye abakristu okwongera okuwaayo obuwagizi obutali bumu olw'obulungi bw'abakabona.
6: I want to congratulate my brothers who got ordained today. Congratulations, congratulations, congratulations. This sacrificial work you've offered today, this shows that you have much faith in your heart. If you can sacrifice yourself to serve God, we are so grateful. And may the Almighty God see you through this journey.
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7: Who have been terrorizing our people, snatching bags from night travelers, doing robberies, burglary and thefts, to mention but a few. These type of operations will continue in the entire Kasese township to ensure that even those who have not been apprehended are caught. And we want to ask our local leaders to cooperate with the security.
0: Basentebe b'ebyalo abaakalondebwa mu Kiboga Town Council mu disitulikiti y'Ekiboga balabuddwa beewale okukozesa obubi sitampu ezibaweebwa nti abanaazuulibwa ne bakwatirwa mu nsonga eno bajja kukolebwako ng'amateeka bwe galagira. 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
4: 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Kutongole cha Raising Voices.
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4: Senior resource person. 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
13: Uchali kuchenda musava kasirisa satu fwemwe mwefe, Radio Simba Empologoma Enonji Edeme. 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
10: I'm refusing our designs, you are breaching contract. Stop that. If you came here to Uganda to hide corruption, promote corruption, we shall not allow.
11: Yes. Mm-hmm. I think there are some mistakes. Anything, okay. For us, we never refuse or reject. You see that our progress, okay. The worst that nobody knows, okay. And it affects us, and we are planning.
10: Wait, can you do such a thing in China?
11: Huh?
10: Can you do what you are doing here in China?
11: In China?
10: Yes. Can you leave it for Chinese people?
11: China, we don't have this one. We have done it many years back. So, you know, in urban, it's not there.
10: So because you have done it many years, you are making us suffer.
11: No.
10: Can you refuse something given to you by government in China? You twist us around.
11: What?
10: So you are assuring me by the 90 days, you have already started on the tarmac.
11: Yes.
10: You are sure?
11: Yeah.
10: I'm here.
11: We made order, okay.
10: 90 days when I come here, I don't find the tarmac. I'm here.
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0: 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Right to a fair hearing. Eyo gero wairo usatu. Aka wairo namba satu. Every person who is charged with a criminal offense shall be presumed innocent. To be innocent until proved guilty. Or until that person has pleaded guilty. Be informed immediately in a language that the person understands of the nature of the offense. C, shall be given adequate time and facilities for the preparations of his or her defense. Kati akadi kagamba, he shall be permitted to appear before the court in person or at that person's own expense representation by a lawyer of his olu hachoisi. So sigwa msali dewo. 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In the case of any offense which carries a sentence of death or imprisonment for life, be entitled to legal representation at the expense of the state. 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